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1: Yes, fine.
0: Good morning, Mas Fahmi, how are you?
1: Yes, fine.
0: Good morning, Mas Dafa, how are you? Keras. Good morning, Mbak Asria, how are you? Pinter. Good morning, Mas Indra, how are you?
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